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Congratulations to Chris Caller 5, because he got the answer correct. It was different strokes. So he won himself some free food over at the Cozy Kitchen. You can find them over at 3206 Fifth Street in Lewiston.

And if you were not Chris for caller 5, well, you can always call back tomorrow or the next day, because there will always be the Flashback Pop Quiz weeknights at 5:20. But the Drive at 5 continues. Here's Edison's Medicine, Tesla, coming up, Black Crowes, Kiss, Social Distortion, keeping the Drive at 5 going. Hopefully you're getting home soon, or if not, I assume you're working a late shift, which means I just hope your shift goes by quickly.

0: It's day two of the NAIA National Opening Round Tournament over at Harris Field. Now, Texas A&M played earlier today. It was Victoria facing Kaiser. It was an elimination game at 2:30, and Kaiser won. Final score was 5-1. And coming up here in just a minute, we have LC State playing Hope International California at 6. The pregame should be going live in about 5 minutes. 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
1: Are you excitable? Are you excitable? Are you excitable?

hang out with you in this very warm evening we're having. It was jumping up to the 90s today. Should be cooling off here pretty soon. But what we got going on right now is an LCS game. It is bottom of the first LC in the NAIA National Opening Round Tournament. That one always messes me up. Tournament over at Harris Field. They are facing the Royals. Hope International.

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0: 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It's currently top of the third at the moment. LC is in the lead. It's currently 2-0. LC taking the lead in the first inning. I'll keep you updated on how it goes, but maybe go listen to it yourself. Or, if you have time, go run down make. If you can't make it today, I would highly recommend it. You try to go see a game in person. Even if you're not really big on baseball itself, it's just always a lot of fun. The crowd there is just a lot of fun. It's a great mood. No matter who's winning, it's always just a lot of fun to go down and enjoy some sports.
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4: 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Barr just fell one strikeout short of the World Series record 19 set in 1961, and the game lasted just 1 hour and 58 minutes.
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1: 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As for weather in the LC Valley tonight, it will be a low of 56 with increasing clouds. With Wednesday, it will be chilling. It will be cooling off a little bit. It will be pretty chill with wind advisory. We'll have a high of 71. Chance of showers and wind. That will continue through Wednesday night with it being a low 48. Thursday, it's cooling off even more. High of 70. Nice and sunny, though. With Friday, it's cooling off even more. Dropping down to the 60s, being a high of 69. Mostly sunny. And Saturday, actually getting cold. It's going to be a high of 61. Mostly sunny. At the moment, though, it's staying hot. It's 88. It's warm. I would not want to be playing baseball right now in this kind of weather. It's just going to be beating down on you. We're not even halfway through the May. We're already hitting summer weather, but it'll be cooling off at the end of the week. Only time will tell. Asia.

Z-Rock 96.5 is the Valley's best rock, and it is pushing 7 o'clock now. I want to remind you that coming up this weekend, well, it is the 75th anniversary celebration and grand opening open house for Stone County Fire District 1. They've proudly served the community since 1951, and you can go over to the open house. It will be open from 10 to 2 this Saturday over Appleside Boulevard in Clarkson Heights. The day is going to begin with a memorial flag dedication and ribbon-cutting ceremony, followed by station tours, fire equipment displays, kids' activities, and fun for the whole family. But the reason why I'm bringing it up again is I want to tell you something. If you go there and you are having a lot of fun, please do not make a huge mess, because I know the janitor that works there personally. I wake up and I see him in the mirror every day. So if I get there Saturday night and it is a huge mess, I'm blaming you, because I have to clean up the mess. So please don't make a mess if you go have fun over there. But have a lot of fun. It's from 10 to 2 this Saturday over at Appleside Boulevard in Clarkson Heights, 2377 Appleside Boulevard.

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day after day. But we kind of need it right now. I don't want it drying out too much, because if we do, well, then we'll just get fires all summer, and that's not fun. So I'm excited for the rain for tomorrow. So hopefully you're surviving through this really hot day we're having. Hopefully you weren't outside too much. If you were, make sure you just drink a lot of water. Take it easy, man. You could be mine, Guns N' Roses, on Z-Rock 96.5.

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0: What turned into a slight lead with the LCSE game turned into a blowout of a game, because currently it's bottom of the fifth, 9-0. 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Now, of course, it's baseball and sports, so don't say it's over till it's over, but they do have a pretty solid lead at the moment, 9-0. There's no mercy rule in conference games, so I'm pretty sure they'll just keep playing till it's over. 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

Make sure you miss out on the chance to win some prizes and swag Thursday night at Riverport Brews near Walmart in Clarkston. We'll be there with music bingo starting around 6 o'clock. All ages are welcome, with seating inside and outside on the deck. That's going to be this Thursday at Riverport Brews for some music bingo. Don't tread on me, Volbeat.

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Well, it's going to do it for me tonight. I'm out of here, and I hope you have a great night. Have a great evening. I'll be back tomorrow, regular time, to hang out here with you. Leave you with one of my favorite Soundgarden songs, Down on the Upside, 1996. Blow Up the Outside World. Have a great night. Also, quick update for the LCS game that's going on for the Warriors. It's currently top of the seventh, 10-0. LC still in the lead. Have a great night.

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3: In 2003, the Bellevue Bruins of Nebraska trailed Biola, California in the bottom of the eighth inning 8-0, but scored five runs in the eighth to pull within three. The Bruins then scored two more runs in the ninth to close the gap to one run 8-7. With one out and the bases loaded, Bellevue right fielder Will Guidebeck smashed a walk-off Grand Slam home run to complete an 11-8 Bruin comeback victory.
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2: As a coach for more than 30 years in both men's and women's sports, on the field, in the gym, and in the classroom, helping young athletes grow, compete, and succeed, I understand the difference between male and female athletes. 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I'm Mike Collins, and I'm running for Idaho House. I ask for your vote May 19th. 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
3: 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Stacey Baldwin, Treasurer.
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2: In 1984, the first ever World Series game was played in Lewiston. Georgia College's Greg Hamilton's one-out, one-run walk-off single sent Southwestern Texas into the loser's bracket with a 6-5 loss. There have been a total of 44 walk-off games in Lewiston, with the last one coming in Game 18 in 2024 when Tennessee Wesleyan defeated Reinhardt, Georgia. The Bulldogs' Cruz Newman's 11th inning walk-off single sent Tennessee Wesleyan to the championship game with a 3-2 victory.
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0: 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I'm Chuck Sievertson. Air Force One getting close to Beijing now with President Trump preparing for his summit with China's leader, ABC's Lionel Moise.
1: President Trump arriving in China for his high-stakes summit with President Xi Jinping. Everything from tariffs to AI will be on the table. But overshadowing the summit, the war in Iran.
2: We're going to have a long talk about it. I think he's been relatively good, to be honest with you.
1: China buys more Iranian oil than any other country. Trump is expected to urge Xi to pressure Iran into reopening the Strait of Hormuz.
0: Oil prices this morning sticking above $100 a barrel. So far, so good for the three dozen people in the U.S. being monitored for hantavirus after they spent time on the cruise ship in the middle of the outbreak. None of them showing serious symptoms, but in France, a woman is critically ill with the virus, has had to be hooked up to an artificial lung. This is ABC News.
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2: 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Like I knew that I would.
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2: 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Starts the morning on a high note.
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0: This is retired Colonel Kedrick Wills, former director of the Idaho State Police, with an important message about the upcoming election. Every politician says they support law enforcement during election season. But our public safety depends on leaders who back the badge with their votes, not just their words. Some legislators are cutting our funding and turning a deaf ear to our public safety needs, and those votes have consequences. An officer, hours away when you call 911. Fewer detectives to solve violent crimes. That's why Defend and Protect Idaho paid to bring you this message. Because after 30 years in law enforcement, I know the difference between a supporter and a pretender.
1: Defend and Protect Idaho is a coalition of law enforcement, farmers, and ranchers supporting Lori McCann for Idaho Senate. Lori McCann doesn't just say she backs the blue, she's a proven conservative who will listen to law enforcement and defend our communities. Vote Lori McCann on May 19th.
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1: 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The 48 runs in back-to-back games still stands as the most runs scored by one team in consecutive games in NAIA World Series history.
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My Sacrifice, music from Creed. 6:23, good morning. Welcome to the Great Day Morning Show. The weather forecast for you: mostly cloudy today. It's going to be windy. Wind advisory in effect. Wind gusts up to 43 miles per hour possible. This is in the chance of thunderstorms and showers. It was raining when I was driving to work this morning, just very light rain. So we're starting to get that a little bit. It's going to continue. 71 this afternoon. Clouds and breezy tonight with a 20% chance of scattered showers. Lows near 50 or so. Partly cloudy and breezy. Highs near 71 again tomorrow. Friday, partly sunny skies with highs near 68. Currently 62 degrees. 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

0: That gentleman's name is Tim Montana. That's Back Me Down. 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

0: Well, we're just a day away from the big party. We're bringing it to Riverport Brews. 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That is right behind Clarkston's Walmart. 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

0: ABC News, I'm Chuck Siebertson. Higher costs for food and energy sending prices at the wholesale level soaring. The producer price index showing prices running 6% higher compared to last year. President Trump has landed in Beijing for his summit with China's leader. On the agenda, trade, Taiwan, and almost certainly Iran. ABC News Chief White House Correspondent Mary Bruce says this comes amid reports, including in the New York Times, that Iran's military may be recovering.
1: The Times reports Iran has regained access to roughly 90% of its

0: underground missile storage and launch facilities nationwide, which are now reportedly partially or fully operational. The White House this morning pushing back, insisting Iran was crushed militarily, their ballistic missiles are destroyed, and that their production facilities are dismantled. The president calling it virtual treason to suggest Iran's military is doing well.
1: ABC's Mary Bruce, this is ABC News.
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5: Mostly cloudy and windy today with a 50% chance of showers developing with highs today near 70. Mostly cloudy, more breezy conditions tonight, 20% chance of scattered showers, overnight lows near 50. Currently 63 degrees in Lewiston. Good morning, I'm Brian Danner. High winds could bring down tree limbs and make travel difficult today. The National Weather Service has issued a high wind warning that runs now through 11 p.m. tonight. In the LC Valley and in the Pullman and Moscow areas, we could see gusts around 40 miles per hour. Colton, Uniontown, and Genesee are expected to get gusts into the mid-40 mile per hour range. In Grangeville, Pomeroy, and Annatone, it could be even higher. Gusts there are expected to hit 55 miles per hour. The Weather Service says places in central Washington could see gusts into the mid-60s. The winds come with a chance of rain and thunderstorms throughout the region. Yesterday, Lewiston police officers and community members gathered to honor the fallen. This is National Police Week. Lewiston Police Department's Jason Kuzik headed their annual remembrance ceremony honoring LPD officers who gave all in the line of duty. In his remarks, he mentioned that no officer is alone.
6: And behind every one of them is a family who has made their own sacrifices. Families who wait through long nights, who adjust to missed holidays and interrupted dinners, who live with a constant awareness that the job carries risks most of us don't have to think about.
5: President John F. Kennedy established National Police Week in 1962 and May 15th as Peace Officer Memorial Day. If your child is going to be ready for kindergarten in Clarkston, now's the time to sign him or her up. The Clarkston School District is enrolling for kindergarten and transitional kindergarten for the 2026-2027 school year. You can sign up online. We've set up a link at koze.com. If you have further questions, you can contact the school district office by calling 509-758-2531. In sports, Mason Goodson threw a two-hit shutout in a seven-inning complete game 10-0 win over Hope International California last night at Harris Field on day two of the NAIA National Opening Round Baseball Tournament at Harris Field. Offensively, Jackson Reed continued his hot hitting in the tournament with a 3-for-3 showing at the plate that included a triple and a double and three runs batted in, and Bryce Johnson was 2-for-3 with an RBI and scoring four runs. The Warriors improved to 43-7 and advanced to the tournament championship game tonight at 6 p.m., where they'll face the winner of today's 2:30 p.m. elimination game between Kaiser Florida and Hope International. Lewis Clark State now has a 2-for-1 shot at advancing to the Avista NAIA World Series for the first time in 3 years.
7: Yes.
5: 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I'm Brian Danner, LC Valley News.
1: This seems like a Florida story, but it happened in Tacoma, Washington. Somebody called the police at 2 in the morning on Mondays. And they said, hey, you might be aware somebody's out there damaging the entry gate at the Tacoma Police Headquarters. You better send an officer. So they did. A couple of them just walked outside.
5: I would hope so.
1: They just walk outside, check it out. They see a dude identified as Marvel Walker Jr. That sounds like a movie star.
5: I'd watch
1: every single flick he made. Marvel Walker Jr., he was holding a piece of concrete over his head and dropping it over the fence onto police property. They frisked the guy. They found a piece of black-coated metal in his hoodie, and it was in the shape of an O. He said, I don't know. I just found it on the ground. Turned out it was the O from the word police on the police department sign. He stole the O from police.
5: You know, I will say one thing about that story, Lee. He's Marvel Jr.

I'm hoping that you'll make some plans to come hang out with us tomorrow night at Riverport Brews in Clarkston. Have you ever been there? It's so nice in there now. New ownership. It looks brand new. So nice. And if you've ever been to a Z-Rock party over there, a Z-Rock sock party, you know it gets fun. We're going to bring tons of presents, gifts, swag, have a chance to win some concert tickets, whole bunch of stuff. And we're playing music bingo. It starts at 6 o'clock. All ages are welcome. Sit inside or outside on the deck. Your choice. It's Riverport Brews tomorrow. 6 o'clock. Come see us. Win some stuff, huh?

After this song, we're going to start taking your calls on today's edition of What's Your Guess, and it's your chance to win $250 right here in the Great Day Morning Show on Z-Rock. This one's from Stained.

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3: 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Here we go. There's a 1 in 3 chance that you'll do this on your next vacation. What is it? There's a 1 in 3 chance that you'll do this on your next vacation. 746-1995. Here's a couple of tricks. 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So if you ever miss an answer, you can see it on the webpage. Today's question, one more time. There's a 1 in 3 chance you'll do this on your next vacation. What is it?
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It's AC/DC this morning at Z-Rock 96.5, 731. Lee McVay here, and it's 64 degrees. And it did not cool off last night. In the forecast today, mostly cloudy skies. A wind advisory is in effect. Winds up to about 42 miles per hour. 50% chance of showers off and on, with highs later today near 71. Tonight, cloudy, breezy, 20% chance of rain. Coming up tomorrow, partly cloudy and breezy with a high of 71 again. Again, 64 degrees. Finish out this two-in-a-row double shot of AC/DC. 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

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Today's question on the game show we call What's Your Guess? Is this. There's a 1 in 3 chance you'll do this on your next vacation. What is it? 746-1995. This song takes you back to 1994 and the Division Bell album. It's Pink Floyd. And this song is called Keep Talking. It's on Z-Rock.

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0: ABC News, I'm Chuck Severson. Breaking news, the murder conviction of Alex Murdaugh and the deaths of his wife and son in 2021 has been overturned by the South Carolina Supreme Court. The producer price index shows inflation at the wholesale level soared last month by 6% year over year, led by food and energy costs. More pressure on companies to pass that increase along to you. Wages not keeping up. Heather Long, chief economist at Navy Federal Credit Union.
1: That's why people are really feeling pinched and that they have to stretch every dollar because they are not making ends meet right now.
0: President Trump's arrived in Beijing for his summit with China's leader. The White House disputes a New York Times report on U.S. intelligence saying Iran still has access to a majority of its pre-war missile stockpile.

0: stockpile. Three dozen people in the U.S. after being on the cruise ship with a hantavirus outbreak are being monitored, all reported stable. This is ABC News.
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4: Mostly cloudy and windy today with a 50% chance of showers or thunderstorms developing and a high today near 70. Mostly cloudy and breezy, 20% chance of scattered showers or thunderstorms tonight and lows near 50. And partly cloudy and breezy tomorrow with a high near 69. Currently 66 degrees in Lewiston. Good morning. I'm Brian Danner. Starting tomorrow, you won't be allowed to use items that are common for starting wildfires on Bureau of Land Management property. That includes fireworks, exploding targets, metallic targets, steel component ammunition, tracers, incendiary devices, and sky lanterns. BLM leaders say the restrictions help reduce the risk of human-caused fires. In a press release, U.S. Wildland Fire Service Assistant Chief of Operations Jeff Fedrizzi says they're increasingly concerned that 2026 could rival the most extreme years on record for heat and dryness in the Pacific Northwest, where even one small spark can lead to a costly and destructive fire in those high-impact conditions. Anyone violating the prohibition can be fined up to $100,000 and imprisoned for 12 months. Anyone found responsible for starting wildland fires on federal land can be billed for the cost to put it out. The Idaho State Tax Commission will be calling more than 22,000 taxpayers who filed individual and business income tax returns this year but haven't paid the total amount due. The calls, which began this week, are for their 2025 tax returns, and payments were due April 15th. The automated calls are asking the taxpayers to call the Tax Commission at 208-334-7633. Anyone who receives a call and is concerned about whether it's from the Tax Commission can verify the information on the Tax Commission website at tax.idaho.gov. Hunters who applied for Idaho-controlled hunts for moose, bighorn sheep, and mountain goat hunts can see if they drew a tag online at GoOutdoorsIdaho.com. Hunters who were not successful in the draw can expect to receive a refund of the tag fees paid during the application process. Applicants who submitted online or over the phone will receive a refund directly back to the card used to pay for the application, while applicants who paid in person at a Fish and Game regional office or vendor location will receive a state warrant check mailed to their address associated with their Go Outdoors Idaho customer account. The second application period for unissued moose, bighorn sheep, and mountain goat tags will be June 15th through the 25th. In sports, Randy Arozarena went 4-for-4 at the plate with a home run and 3 runs batted in while scoring 4 times, and the Seattle Mariners beat the Astros 10-2 last night in Houston. Dominic Canzone also homered and drove in 5 runs for the M's. Seattle starter Brian Wu picked up his 3rd win of the season, allowing 2 runs on 4 hits with 9 strikeouts over 6 innings. The series continues tonight in Houston with the first pitch set for 5:10 and live radio coverage in the Upper Clearwater Valley on AM 1300 KLER. I'm Brian Danner, LC Valley News.
5: Couple 17-hour days back-to-back will get you on a couple words. 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No big deal at all.
4: That and the DNA, Lee. That and the DNA.
5: Shut up. All right, here we go. Brian Danner on the game. There's a one. This guy is full.
4: This will be great. As smart as I am today, this ought to be really good today.
5: I wish today's question was all about self-confidence. All right. There's a 1 in 3 chance you'll do this on your next vacation.
4: Go to the hospital.
5: You know what? Nobody has said that yet. I love that so much. Oh, that's great. That's a good one.
6: Right on.
5: All right. 746-1995. We ask you, what's your guess?
7: I'm going to say lose your hotel key card. 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
9: Good morning, Lee.
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2: So, my guess is there's one out of three chance that you'll take your girlfriend on a vacation instead of your wife.
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5: I hope you just have a bag packed at all times. When she asks you to leave, you're just ready. Keep those guesses coming in, 746-1995. Let's do this one from Theory of a Dead Man. This is called Bad Girlfriend. It's on Z-Rock.

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0: It's almost time to reveal today's answer. We'll take a couple more guesses, though. There's a 1 in 3 chance that you're going to do this on your next vacation. What is it?
1: Good morning.
0: Good morning. What's your guess?
1: My guess is go fishing.
2: I'm guessing that you'll either eat or stop at a chain restaurant or store similar to what you have in your hometown.
3: Good morning, sir.
0: Good morning.
3: I would say gain weight.
1: Okay, Lee, so I got one guy that says get sick, and I'm going to go with drink too much.
4: I will say that 1 in 3 will be stung by a scorpion while listening to the scorpions.
0: You know, weirdly, that's not it, but that makes me think I should play some scorpions.
4: That'd be a good tune.
1: Okay, Lee, so...
0: I buckle up for today's answer. It's right here. Thanks for all the phone calls. Appreciate everybody.
5: Leave something behind.
6: Hi, is it a forget something?
0: Forget something was the answer we were looking for. You open up your suitcase, you're like, oh, I forgot whatever it is. Forgetting something was the answer. The scorpions.

0: Z-Rock 96.5. I look to my left, walking in through the door, David Workman from the Idaho Lottery. How you doing?
1: I am fantastic, Lee. How are you guys?
0: No, good. You were just telling me why you're in the area, and you said, where did you go yesterday?
1: We went out to a spot where the prairie meets the pine. It's out in Weipe, out to Timberline Schools for some really important things. You would not think, you know, it's culture exists everywhere, right?
0: Sure.
1: And out there, they're going to be studying the Scottish tragedy. I don't say the name because I don't want lightning to strike the building. and that, along with Romeo and Juliet, both the old version and modern text versions, adaptations, along with some other historical things. That's one thing. But then they teach a forestry management class.
0: Perfect.
1: In the high school out there, where the young students have the opportunity to really learn and understand good quality forest management, because good quality forest management lessens the likelihood of severe wildfires in the summer.
0: Yeah, so let's learn that. Yeah.
1: Right, exactly. And so we were providing them with some of the necessary tools they needed to do really good forest maintenance and forest knowledge.
0: So what a perfect reminder. Every time you buy a scratch ticket, or you know, you're playing one of the games with the Idaho Lottery, that money always comes back to not only the schools down in Boise that we always hear about.
1: Right.
0: It's all over the state. You're taking care of the entire state of Idaho with that money. So good luck on your next scratch to win or whatever you like to play, because you're helping kids like you're talking about learn some stuff they'll use the rest of their life. You said you have a young lady with you on this trip. She's pretty new. How old is she?
1: She is mid-20s or so, mid-20s.
0: And so it must have been Twilight Zone when you guys are in the area. You roll up to get some fuel, and then what did you see?
1: Yeah, the gas pumps have dials. Not digital. And there's no pay at the pump. It's old-fashioned dials.
0: Oh, I love that.
1: You know, it's absolutely classic. It is as near as I can tell. It is one of a kind in the state of Idaho.
0: Please tell me that there was also a phone booth there, so she could really freak out.
1: No, but she did get to see that when we went through Salmon. There is a pay phone booth that's in the town of Salmon.
0: Nice.
1: You know, and
0: is the phone active?
1: It is.
0: Can you please give me that phone number next time you're in that area? I'm not kidding. I used to call payphones all across the world and just see who picks up. There was always somebody interesting on the other end. So
1: next time I go through, I will be sure to pick that up.
0: Oh, David Workman's always coming to the rescue. So now what's on tap for today for you?
1: Today is a quick turnaround for me. I'm headed back to Boise. The two gals who I was traveling with, they are both headed up to Coeur d'Alene and then out into the far reaches there. They're going out to Priest River and Old Town. Where they're doing more classroom wish list deliveries and Love Your School presentation today.
0: I love that. I love how the Idaho Lottery takes good care of schools all across the state, like we talked about. Do you have any fun games coming up that you want to mention, or is it top secret?
1: Oh, it's not top secret. I'm coming out. I'm all about this one. Leah, let me ask you a question. How patriotic are you?
0: Oh, boy. Maybe you guys are celebrating the 250th?
1: Maybe.
0: Huh?
1: Maybe.
0: Oh, I love it.
1: Just a little bit. Maybe just a lot, actually. We have a 250th anniversary ticket coming out on Monday. It'll probably be here by Tuesday or Wednesday, Wednesday in the Clearwater area up here. And let me tell you about the game, right? It is as patriotic as it come. It's red, white, and blue, stars and stripes forever.
0: Sure.
1: Just strike up the John Philip Sousa, and you're ready to go with it.
0: Is it true there's scratch and sniff this year, and when you scratch it, there's a
1: It smells like fireworks?
0: No. Fireworks? No?
1: No.
0: Oh, dang it.
1: No, yeah, no. We didn't. It's just a regular ticket, Lee. It's a regular ticket with some unique features to it. So some things I will tell you straight up. Every single pack has at least two $25 winners in it.
0: Cool.
1: Right?
0: Nice.
1: And some of them have three.
0: Ooh, so there's going to be some winners in every market.
1: And then every so often, if every couple of hundred tickets,
0: okay,
1: like maybe every 250 tickets or so,
0: makes sense,
1: there's a $250 winner.
0: Cool.

0: Whew. That's nice. How much money are you guys going to shell out on this one?
1: $5, making it affordable for everybody who wants to participate and play. It's a collector's item because it does have the America 250 in Idaho logo that's on the ticket, done in cooperation with our good friends at the Idaho Historical Society.
0: Very nice.
1: And that top prize of $25,000, it is certainly a key addition to the backyard barbecues that you're going to be having, 4th of July fireworks. Just throw it in with the apple pie. And you're going to be loving this patriotic ticket that we've got coming out.
0: Now, if you store them in with your fireworks, then you do a scratch and stiff. You probably get that. That's
1: You would do that. You
0: back
1: would do
0: to
1: that.
0: The music. David, welcome to win with the Idaho Lottery. Let me try that again. Hey, we're back to music with David Workman from the Idaho Lottery. Did I do better?
1: Yeah, the guy who plays after me is always better at golf, too. So that's how it works.

So I hope you have some time tomorrow. Make a little time. Bring you and your friends, your family, because it's all ages over there at Riverport Brews in Clarkston. If you've never been there, it's all new inside, new owners, and it's right by the Walmart in Clarkston. Okay, so come join us. We're going to start playing music bingo at 6 o'clock. The easiest game, and it's so fun because people are just waiting for the song that they're looking at on their bingo sheet. You get your dauber, and you're daubing out the songs when they play. People are singing along, and it's a craft beer week, National Craft Beer Week, so every single beer over there is $1 off. So come see us tomorrow night at 6 o'clock. Love to see you there. We're playing some music bingo, and I give you the Lee McVee guarantee. I'm bringing a lot of prizes for you.

play. Show up with the whole crew because there's plenty of room with seating inside and out. Music Bingo, Thursday, May 14th, starting at 6 o'clock at Riverport Brews in Clarkston.

0: deaths of his wife and son in 2021 has been overturned by the South Carolina Supreme Court. The producer price index shows inflation at the wholesale level soared last month by 6% year over year, led by food and energy costs. More pressure on companies to pass that increase along to you. Wages not keeping up. Heather Long, chief economist at Navy Federal Credit Union.
1: That's why people are really feeling pinched and that they have to stretch every dollar because they are not making ends meet right now.
0: President Trump's arrived in Beijing for his summit with China's leader. The White House disputes a New York Times report on U.S. intelligence saying Iran still has access to a majority of its pre-war missile stockpile. 36 people in the U.S. after being on the cruise ship with a hantavirus outbreak are being monitored, all reported stable. This is ABC News.
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0: This is retired Colonel Kendrick Wills, former director of the Idaho State Police, with an important message about the upcoming election. Every politician says they support law enforcement during election season, but our public safety depends on leaders who back the badge with their votes, not just their words. Some legislators are cutting our funding and turning a deaf ear to our public safety needs, and those votes have consequences. An officer, hours away when you call 911. Fewer detectives to solve violent crimes. That's why Defend and Protect Idaho paid to bring you this message. Because after 30 years in law enforcement, I know the difference between a supporter and a pretender.
1: Defend and Protect Idaho is a coalition of law enforcement, farmers, and ranchers supporting Lori McCann for Idaho Senate. Lori McCann doesn't just say she backs the blue, she's a proven conservative who will listen to law enforcement and defend our communities. Vote Lori McCann on May 19th.
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3: Mostly cloudy and breezy with a 50% chance of showers today and a high near 70. Mostly cloudy, more wind, and a 20% chance of scattered showers tonight with lows near 50. And partly cloudy and breezy tomorrow with a high near 69. Currently, 69 degrees in Lewiston. Good morning. I'm Brian Danner. High winds could bring down limbs and make travel difficult today. The National Weather Service has issued a high wind warning now through 11 p.m. tonight. In the LC Valley and in the Pullman and Moscow areas, we could see gusts as high as 40 miles per hour. Colton, Uniontown, and Genesee are expected to get gusts into the mid-40 mile per hour range, while Grangeville, Pomeroy, and Annatone could be even higher with gusts expected to hit 55 miles per hour. The Weather Service says places in central Washington could see gusts into the mid-60s. The winds come with a chance of rain and thunderstorms around the region. Yesterday, Lewiston police officers and community members gathered to honor the fallen. This is National Police Week. Lewiston Police Department's Jason Kuzik headed their annual remembrance ceremony honoring LPD officers who gave all in the line of duty. In his remarks, he mentioned that no officer is alone.
4: And behind every one of them is a family who has made their own sacrifices. Families who wait through long nights, who adjust to missed holidays and interrupted dinners, who live with a constant awareness that the job carries risks most of us don't have to think about.
3: President John F. Kennedy established National Police Week in 1962 and May 15th as Peace Officers Memorial Day. If your child is going to be ready for kindergarten in Clarkston, now's the time to sign him or her up. The Clarkston School District is enrolling for kindergarten and transitional kindergarten for the 2026-2027 school year. You can sign up online, as we've set up a link at koze.com. If you have questions, you can call 509-758-2531. In sports, Mason Goodson threw a two-hit shutout in a seven-inning complete game 10-0 win over Hope International California last night at Harris Field on day two of the NAIA National Opening Round Baseball Tournament. Offensively, Jackson Reed continued his hot hitting in the tournament with a 3-for-3 showing at the plate that included a triple and a double and three runs batted in, and Bryce Johnson was 2-for-3 with an RBI and scored four times. The Warriors improved to 43-7 and advanced to the tournament championship game tonight at 6 p.m., where they'll face the winner of today's 2:30 game between Kaiser Florida and Hope International. Lewis Clark State has a 2-for-1 shot at advancing to the Avista NAIA World Series for the first time in 3 years. Fans can tune in for live radio coverage of the Warrior game in the LC Valley on 95.5 FM and AM 950 KOZE and streaming free online at KOZE.com. I'm Brian Danner, LC Valley News.
5: Look at this, Brian Danner. 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
3: Just talked to him a minute ago before he came in to talk to you.
6: I remember this studio.
5: How long has it been since you broadcast out of this studio?
6: I would say 1988, wow. I think, something like that.
5: Been
6: was the last
5: years.
6: Time I was in here. So, I mean, I've been in here,
5: yeah.
6: But it's worked here. It was probably like 88, right in there, early 88.
5: That.
6: So, yeah, this is like, great. Hasn't changed much either.
5: Not much, no. I'm thinking, well, there are a few of these things are still here, still have all the CDs.
6: Yeah.
5: When I started here, the difference to my left here in the back of the studio was there used to be a bunch of albums right here. And I remember sitting on top of the albums when Quiet Riot was here with MTV when they filmed a big thing MTV.
6: Yeah.
5: But other than that, it hasn't changed much.
6: It looks great. I like it. Nostalgia in here.
5: Yeah. So the nostalgia aside, this is Noel Harden. He's the Assotin County Fire Chief. And you

0: guys are doing something really cool this weekend, your 75th anniversary. Tell us about that event.
1: Well, thank you. Yeah, it's a huge milestone for us. You know, 75 years of really our department is volunteer professionals. We have volunteer firefighters and EMS people, and that's kind of how it started back in 1951. You know, some friends and neighbors got together and said, hey, we need some fire protection out here. And yeah. Then so back in 1951 they got together, obviously a lot less population, a lot less equipment, but you know, fast forward to today, and really that was our foundation back in 1951. And we're pretty excited for this milestone. This weekend is our 75th anniversary. We're going to do we tied in our grand opening of our new fire station and our 75th. We moved into our new fire station during COVID, and we've never really had a grand opening that the public could come up and tour it, see what we're doing, see where we live, what we do. And so we're pretty excited to tie those two things together. So it's this Saturday. We're going to start at 10 o'clock with a flag memorial deal. It's kind of a sad kind of deal, but we had some people, some fire commissioners that were excited about building this new project, but unfortunately through some accidents that had passed away. And so each flag has got a memorial piece to go with that.
0: Oh, that's nice.
1: Then we're going to move right from that to our ribbon cutting of the new station, and then we'll open the doors, we'll do guided tours, and we have some cool stations for kids to do, you know, like a safe house where they have to get down and crawl. We'll have like theater smoke in there, and we've got if you never run a fire extinguisher before, we'll have a fire extinguisher station to show you how to do that and put out real fire.
0: That's actually pretty cool, because if you think about it, most people luckily haven't really pulled the trigger on before.
1: Yeah, they've never had to pull a pin, which is a good thing.
0: Yes. But how great is that? It might help save somebody's lives and houses down the road. So.
1: Yep, so we'll have that station. And then we've got another little kid station that I think will be fun, where they have to carry this hose line through some cones, and then they have this giant stuffed dog that they have to save, and then they pick up a hose line, and we have this prop where they have to squirt water through the windows of this house, and it's painted for like fire pieces, and then they hit it with a hose line, and then it flips over that they got the fire out. So anyway, just a lot of fun stuff like that. So.
0: I feel really stupid right now, because I'm thinking, man, kids are going to love this. Everything you're saying, I'm like, I want to go do that.
1: Yeah, you're welcome to. I want you to come up there and do that. Yeah,
0: I love that.
1: And we'll have, you know, trucks and the ambulances out so they can crawl through them and look around, and a bunch of our crew will be there to just help people through it and answer questions. And you know, we're hoping, you know, it's kind of one of those things, we're always looking for people too. So if you get up there and want to see the place and you say, hey, this is something I'd like to help out with, then we're there to answer those questions too. So
0: people want to come check out the new digs, if they want to bring their kids to be climbing all over the fire trucks and doing all the cool stuff and carrying the hoses and the theater smoke. That all sounds so fun. Yeah. Where is this? What's the location?
1: So we're at 2377 Appleside up in the Clarkston Heights. We're just kind of down the street from our old fire station. Cool. There's a big sign out on the, you'll see the truck. We'll have trucks out along the street. You'll see the trucks and the sign. Or if you're going south on Appleside, we're on the left-hand side. Pretty easy to find.
0: As long as you get yourself on Appleside, you're going to run right in.
1: You'll find us. Yeah. So
0: I love that. Well, Noel, thank you. It's good to have you back in this studio on the microphone.
1: Lee, thank you very much. I appreciate you having me this morning.

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Come see us tomorrow night, please, at Riverport Brews. It's National Craft Beer Week, so it's a dollar off beers all week long. Dollar off all beers over there. Go check them out. Great people, great place. And we will be playing music bingo tomorrow night at 6 o'clock at Riverport Brews in Clarkston, right by Walmart.

That's a sour song. It's on Z-Rock 96.5. The Elk River Fireworks Association, they're hosting not one but two ATV fun runs, and that supports annual Thunder in the Mountains 4th of July fireworks show in Elk River. The first ATV run happens this Saturday. Then they're going to do another one Saturday, June 13th, and it's not too late. You can still get signed up for this weekend's ride. 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

40 days. The album came out. It was called Young Beauties and Fools. 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Hey, let me tell you this. We're going to be live on location over at Riverport Brews in Clarkston, right by Walmart over there. And we're going to be playing some music bingo tomorrow night at 6 o'clock. Grab a table inside or outside.

0: Side, get ready for a great time. You have a chance to win some concert tickets, some free swag and prizes. It's going to be a good time over there. It's Riverport Brews, and it's National Craft Beer Week, so every beer is a dollar off all week long over there. 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You can order food from Roosters, and they deliver it right to you. It's going to be a good time. That's coming up tomorrow night. 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
1: I'm Greg Kramer with LC Valley News. Nick Woods and Keith Havens are both running to be Nez Perce County Commissioners. I invited them both here into the studio and asked them each the same five questions.
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6: 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Barges fell one strikeout short of the World Series record 19 set in 1961, and the game lasted just 1 hour and 58 minutes.
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0: good morning, Lehman Bay. You're the first and only contestant on Calling You Out. Are you ready?
1: I'm ready. I love this game. Let's go.
0: We got a good movie trivia for you. I'm going to hit you in the movie, The Book of Eli. At the very end, what bridge is shown in the movie?
1: I'm going to say it is one of the most famous bridges in the entire world, the Golden Gate Bridge in San Francisco.
2: That is
0: correct. How in the hell would you come up with an answer like that? Ding, ding, ding, ding, ding. What an absolute game show host. You have done a fantastic job on Calling You Out.
1: Thank you, sir. Talk to you later. Got another one right, yes. Unbeaten so far. One of these days, that's going to come to an end. Let's do this one to celebrate that trivia question. Under the Bridge. The Red Hot Chili Peppers on Z-Rock 96.5. 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
5: There's something very wrong with this place.

0: I'm Michelle Franzen. President Trump, members of his cabinet, along with American CEOs, arriving in Beijing today for a summit with China's leader. The ongoing war with Iran could overshadow efforts to open up trade. ABC's Selena Wang has more.
1: The Trump administration, prior to this trip, has made it clear that they want Beijing to use their leverage over Tehran to convince Iran to reopen the Strait of Hormuz. But what I'm hearing from experts is that China doesn't want to get drawn too deeply into this. They're happy to encourage an end to this war. They would prefer that it ends, but they don't want to get too involved because they really see this as America's problem to
0: Health
1: solve.
0: Officials are monitoring 3 dozen people across the U.S. exposed to the Andes strain of hantavirus. It includes cruise ship passengers taken to quarantine centers in Nebraska and Georgia. In Los Angeles, Eric Fleming, a licensed drug addiction counselor who delivered friend star Matthew Perry the doses of ketamine that killed him, sentenced today to 2 years in prison by a federal judge. This is ABC News.
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1: I'm Brian Danner. Beginning tomorrow, you won't be allowed to use items that are common for starting wildfires on Bureau of Land Management property. That includes fireworks, exploding targets, metallic targets, steel component ammunition, tracers, incendiary devices, and sky lanterns. BLM leaders say the restrictions help reduce the risk of human-caused fires. In a press release, U.S. Wildland Fire Service Assistant Chief of Operations Jeff Fedrizzi says they're increasingly concerned that 2026 could rival the most extreme years on record for heat and dryness in the Pacific Northwest. Even one small spark can lead to a costly and destructive fire in these high-impact conditions. Anyone violating the prohibition can be fined up to $100,000 and imprisoned for 12 months. Anyone found responsible for starting wildland fires on federal land can be billed for the cost to put it out. The Idaho State Tax Commission will be calling more than 22,000 taxpayers who filed individual and business income tax returns this year, but haven't paid the total amount due. The calls, which began this week, are for their 2025 tax returns, and payments were due April 15th. The automated calls are asking the taxpayers to call the Tax Commission at 208-334-7633. Anyone who receives a call and is concerned about whether it's from the Tax Commission can verify the information on the Tax Commission website at tax.idaho.gov. Hunters who applied for Idaho-controlled hunts for moose, bighorn sheep, and mountain goat hunts can see if they drew a tag online at gooutdoorsidaho.com. Hunters who are not successful in the draw can expect to receive a refund of the tag fees paid during the application process. Applicants who submitted online or over the phone will receive a refund directly back to the card used to pay for the application, while applicants who paid in person at a Fish and Game regional office or vendor location will receive a state warrant check mailed to their address associated with their Go Outdoors Idaho customer account. The second application period for unissued moose, bighorn sheep, and mountain goat tags will be June 15th through 25th. In sports, Mason Goodson threw a two-hit shutout in a 7-inning complete game 10-0 win over Hope International California last night at Harris Field on day two of the NAIA National Opening Round Baseball Tournament at Harris Field. Offensively, Jackson Reed continued his hot hitting in the tournament with a 3-for-3 showing at the plate that included a triple and a double and three runs batted in. And Bryce Johnson was 2-for-3 with an RBI while scoring four runs. The Warriors improved to 43-7 and advanced to the tournament championship game tonight at 6 p.m., where they'll face the winner of today's 2:30 elimination game between Kaiser Florida and Hope International. Lewis Clark State has a 2-for-1 shot at advancing to the Avista NAIA World Series for the first time in 3 years. 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

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Wait a second, man. What do you think the teacher's gonna look like this year?

0: Here's a look at today, May 13th in rock history. Today in 1989, Bon Jovi went to number one on the U.S. singles chart with I'll Be There For You, their fourth U.S. number one.
1: So far, I just can't see. So far away from me.
0: On this day in 1985, Dire Straits released their fifth studio album, Brothers in Arms, featuring the hits So Far Away, Money for Nothing, and Walk of Life. It is credited with being the first album in history to sell over 1 million copies in CD format and spent 9 weeks at number one in the U.S.
2: And it makes me wonder.
0: And in 1969, Led Zeppelin became one of the first major British rock groups to appear in Hawaii, where they appeared at the Civic Auditorium, Honolulu. And that's a look at today, May 13th in rock history.

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0: Hi, I'm Mike Collins, and I'm running for Idaho House District 7, Seat A. As a coach at LC State for over 30 years, a Lewiston City Councilor for 8, and Mayor for 4, I'm uniquely qualified to go to Boise and do the right thing for all of District 7. 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I believe our legislature should represent our values in Boise and do what's best for the people of Idaho. I ask for your vote May 19th. 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

Z-Rock 96.5. The Valley's Best Rock Star. Something caught my throat there for a second. What an opposite day we're having today. Yesterday was 88 to 90, nice and sunny out. Now today, it's dropping down to, what is it, it's about mid-70s, low 70s. It's actually 63, never mind. It's mid-60s, and it's rainy. But I'm not complaining. Hopefully, we get enough rain so there's not a lot of fires during the midsummer. Burden for you, Blue Oyster Cult.

It is day three of the NAIA National Opening Round Tournament over at Harris Field. Kaiser's facing Hope International in an elimination game going on right now. At the moment, Hope International is in the lead, 1-0. It's bottom of the third. Whoever wins that will face the Warriors in the tournament championship game at 6 p.m. tonight. You can tune in for live radio coverage of all Warrior games on FM 95.5, AM 950, KOZE, and we also stream them online free over at KOZE.com.

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1: This is retired Colonel Kendrick Wills, former director of the Idaho State Police, with an important message about the upcoming election. Every politician says they support law enforcement during election season, but our public safety depends on leaders who back the badge with their votes, not just their words. Some legislators are cutting our funding and turning a deaf ear to our public safety needs, and those votes have consequences. An officer, hours away when you call 911. Fewer detectives to solve violent crimes. That's why Defend and Protect Idaho paid to bring you this message. Because after 30 years in law enforcement, I know the difference between a supporter and a pretender.
2: Defend and Protect Idaho is a coalition of law enforcement, farmers, and ranchers supporting Lori McCann for Idaho Senate. Lori McCann doesn't just say she backs the blue, she's a proven conservative who will listen to law enforcement and defend our communities. Vote Lori McCann on May 19th.
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4: 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The weather for the LC Valley tonight will be a low of 46 with decreasing clouds and will be breezy. This afternoon, there is a chance of showers. It'll be windy, and it might get up to a high of 71, but at the moment, it's overcast at 59. As the rest of the week, Thursday will be a high of 70, increasing clouds. Friday, high of 68, mostly sunny. With Saturday, some rain coming in. High of 61, more rain. But that Saturday night dropping down to the 30s, low of 39. First time we've seen that in a while. It's been hanging around the 50s and 40s, so it could be chilly Saturday night. But at the moment, as I mentioned, it's 59. It is overcast. Hopefully, knock on wood, the weather holds up for the LC game coming up at 6 o'clock. I'm just praying no rain. Wind also sucks for baseball, but I'm sure they can handle it. Purple Haze, Jimi Hendrix on Z-Rock.

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1: 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I'm running because you deserve a senator who shows up, listens, and is willing to communicate and work for all the people in our district. In Boise, I'll be your voice, fighting for our communities and our values. 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I'll show up for you and ask that you show up for me on May 19. Vote Lori McCann, Idaho Senate. Thank you.
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4: 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The Bruins then scored 2 more runs in the ninth to close the gap to 1 run 8-7. With 1 out and the bases loaded, Bellevue right fielder Will Guidebeck smashed a walk-off Grand Slam home run to complete an 11-8 Bruin comeback victory.
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If you're free tomorrow night, you can win some prizes and swag over at Riverport Brews near Walmart in Clarkston. We'll be there for music bingo starting at 6 o'clock, and it's all ages, so all ages are welcome, with seating inside and outside on the deck. That's going to be tomorrow at Riverport Brews starting at 6 o'clock. 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

4 o'clock, and man, it is a cold 4 o'clock compared to what we had yesterday. Yesterday, at this time, it was 88, nice and sunny. At the moment, it's 60, cloudy, windy, slight chance of rain here and there. It was sprinkling when I got in here about an hour ago, but seems to be all right. The baseball game that's going on live right now is still going live. It is currently Kaiser versus Hope International, and so far it's been a blowout of a game. Hope International took the lead 7-0, top of the sixth. And if they win this game, they'll be facing LC tonight at 6. You can catch that game live on 95.5, AM 950, and streaming free at KOZ.com.

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2: In 1984, the first ever World Series game was played in Lewiston. Georgia College's Greg Hamilton's one-out, one-run walk-off single sent Southwestern Texas into the loser's bracket with a 6-5 loss. There have been a total of 44 walk-off games in Lewiston, with the last one coming in Game 18 in 2024 when Tennessee Wesleyan defeated Reinhardt, Georgia. The Bulldogs' Cruz Newman's 11th inning walk-off single sent Tennessee Wesleyan to the championship game with a 3-2 victory.
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1: This is retired Colonel Kedrick Wills, former director of the Idaho State Police, with an important message about the upcoming election. Every politician says they support law enforcement during election season, but our public safety depends on leaders who back the badge with their votes, not just their words. Some legislators are cutting our funding and turning a deaf ear to our public safety needs, and those votes have consequences. An officer, hours away when you call 911. Fewer detectives to solve violent crimes. That's why Defend and Protect Idaho paid to bring you this message. Because after 30 years in law enforcement, I know the difference between a supporter and a pretender.
2: Defend and Protect Idaho is a coalition of law enforcement, farmers, and ranchers supporting Lori McCann for Idaho Senate. Lori McCann doesn't just say she backs the blue, she's a proven conservative who will listen to law enforcement and defend our communities. Vote Lori McCann on May 19th.
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If you're free tomorrow, you can win some prizes and swag over at Riverport Brews. That's near Walmart in Clarkston, because we'll be there for music bingo, and that's starting at 6 o'clock. And another cool thing, it's an all-ages event. There are seatings inside and outside on the deck. 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

0: The Drive at 5 is coming up in just a minute, and make sure you don't miss out on the Flashback Pop Quiz tonight. I think it's a pretty easy question. I think you should be able to handle it. It's just naming a band. It's going to give you a few letters, and you just have to name the band it's based off of. And I want to remind you that it's sponsored by the Cozy Kitchen. You can find them over at 3206 5th Street in Lewiston. Make it down there to try their new Metal Meltdown Smash Burger, because they also sponsor Metal Meltdown Friday nights at 9. They're open every day but Tuesday, and they're open from 7 to 1:30.
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0: ABC News, I'm Dave Packard. The deadly hantavirus cruise outbreak now stretching across multiple countries. At least 36 people are being monitored for hantavirus, all linked back to that voyage that departed from South America. Alex Murdoch's murder convictions have been thrown out by the South Carolina Supreme Court. Officials say Murdoch's financial and federal convictions still stand, meaning he's not getting out of prison anytime soon. South Carolina Attorney General Alan Wilson says he intends to seek a speedy retrial.
1: The court based its decision on the conduct of then Cotson County Clerk of Court Rebecca Hill. As you know, this conduct involved her in interactions with the jury at that time. As the court said in the order, this was conduct unknown to the state and other individuals.
0: It's life in prison without parole for Corey Richens, the Utah mother convicted of fatally poisoning her husband with fentanyl. And it's hours now until a high-stakes sit-down between President Trump and Chinese President Xi Jinping in Beijing. This is ABC News.
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4: Good afternoon, I'm Greg Kraber. Two Lewiston athletes are going to be representing the United States in a worldwide tournament in Romania in July. Inside Valley Karate School, you'll find an unassuming dojo where millions of punches and kicks have been thrown, training and sharpening young and adult minds.
5: I've never been out of the country.
4: Because of her years of training, Flick Vineyard is headed halfway around the world. She and her sensei are going to represent the U.S. in the world competition.
6: We're both competing in kata, weapons kata, and sparring.
4: Steve Smith teaches the classes and competes as well, something he was worried he wouldn't be able to do again.
6: I was devastated a few years ago.
4: Arthritis and a torn rotator cuff had doctors telling him he needed to stop competing.
6: I said, I'm too young for that right now. And so I found a doctor that had, he did a fairly new procedure on my shoulder.
4: It was, in fact, the fourth doctor's opinion that has him back in action. Determination is something Smith teaches the students in his class. He says that's part of what has Flick going with him.
6: Her dedication and hard work. She's always very, very hardworking, always willing to help. I think that's a multi-factor for consideration for the world. You have to have a good attitude as well.
5: I've told like everybody, and everybody found out via Facebook as well. They say it's pretty cool. Everybody's pretty excited for me. I'm a little nervous. It's a world competition. Everybody is going to be there. The best of the best from everywhere is going to be around.
4: So does Flick consider herself among the best?
5: I don't know. I didn't before this, but if I'm accepted to go, then I guess I'm part of that.
4: It's going to be a busy July for these two. Before Romania, they both will compete in a national tournament in Florida.
6: To come to this point now, it's just surreal.
4: You can put it on the calendar, and Clarkston police officers and firefighters are going to be washing cars for a good cause. Quality Behavioral Health's Recovery Navigator program is raising funds, and they hope you'll get your dirty vehicle cleaned up and donate to the cause. It's June 17th at 1313 6th Street from 9 a.m. to 3 p.m. Mason Goodson threw a two-hit shutout in a seven-inning complete game for a 10-0 win over Hope International California last night on day two of the NAIA National Opening Round Baseball Tournament. The Warriors improved to 43-7 and advanced to the tournament championship game tonight at 6. Tonight, 49 degrees in the LC Valley with breezy skies and 20% chance of rain. Tomorrow, 72 degrees with increasing clouds and still some breezy winds. Friday, 70 degrees, mostly sunny. And that's your news. 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I'm Greg Kraber. 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